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1: Tomorrow morning at 7:30, a crazy celebrity game. I will play you a celebrity meltdown. Can you name the celebrity? And then we'll do good news at 55 after with Tell Me Something Good. See you on Wednesday's Bobby Bones Show. Another

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What's going on? It's Wayne Deante. And no matter where you are in Louisville, listen, the best country always plays here. Thanks so much for tuning in to 97.5 WAMZ, Kentuckiana's number one for new country. I could

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1: 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Matter of fact, Morgan Wallen, one of the most requested artists of the night. That and Ellen Langley's Be Heard. We got those all coming up.

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2: 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You're in the field stories coming up in just a couple of minutes, and this teacher is sticking to her promise.
0: 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In the fields, under 15 minutes from right now.

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What's going on? It's Wayne Deante. And no matter where you are in Louisville, listen, the best country always plays here. 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
1: All right. Very romantic, very sweet. What this elderly couple did. Tay said, told me to use the word elderly. What are their ages?
2: They're both 81.
1: Okay, that qualifies. I thought you'd be like, they're 52.
2: No.
1: That's fine. That story coming up in a few minutes here.

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0: 97.5 WAMZ. What's going on? It's Wayne Deante. And no matter where you are in Louisville, listen, the best country always plays here. 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Kentuckiana's number one for new country.
1: He's a ranch hand in a pinch, man. Hotter than the red on the cattle brand. Cause she's a gold digger with a quick trigger. A cast iron skillet swing.

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1: And she's about to dive in. Tay found some massive stories happening in Music City with your favorite artists. 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

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I think I know how to get your Wednesday started off on the right foot, and that is with some good news. If you hang on two songs, I'll share some with you.

Hey, Kentuckiana, thanks for listening to After Midnight with me, Granger Smith, on 97.5 WAMZ. So I got a topic I want to discuss next hour. I want to hear from you on this. What's a sound that says summertime to you? Call me, 866-607-8383. We'll talk next hour. I threw it.

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1: 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You keep your head held high.
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0: 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You've got it on After Midnight with Granger Smith. Stick around. Ann Hudson is coming up with the latest buzz from Nashville. And give us a tease of what you got coming up.
1: Well, Granger, this is exciting. Zach Top dropped a little surprise information. I got it for you coming up in your Nashville news next.

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1: 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And Granger Smith is the voice that keeps the night going strong. 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
1: For one 10-year-old, his dad thought it would be smart for him to just go ahead and hit the freeway at 10 years old. 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

0: 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All right, I want to take your phone call right here. 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
1: Okay, do you know how old Pablo Picasso was when he had his first exhibit? 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Well, it's part of today's history. I'll tell you about that, plus some other things that went down on this day coming up.

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1: Listen, I get it. Not everyone sleeps at night. Some of us think, some of us drive, some of us pray. Granger's with you through it all. Thanks for being a part of the After.

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Thanks for staying up for After Midnight on 97.5 WAMZ. Brought this up last hour. What's a sound that as soon as you hear it, it reminds you of summertime? 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
1: 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Neither can we. 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

0: 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You've got it on After Midnight with Granger Smith.
1: What's up, Granger? Just got my MSA booth. I'm headed in work. I work at a manufacturing plant. I'm a maintenance mechanic. So that's the reason I'm up. Got to get up at 3:30. How's it going, man? Appreciate it.

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1: Ann Hudson is about to jump on and share some Nashville news with us. 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
2: 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Gretchen Wilson will make an appearance, and she made a big fun announcement. 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

0: Kentuckiana's number one for country is 97.5 WAMZ. You've got it on After Midnight with Granger Smith. All right, I'm going to take a phone call right here. First name that pops in your mind when I ask, who was your first crush? 866-607-8383.
1: Hey, my first crush in school, I was probably 12 years old. It was Kurt Russell. Oh,

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Thanks for staying up for After Midnight on 97.5 WAMZ. I think I know how to get your Wednesday started off on the right foot, and that is with some good news. If you hang on two songs, I'll share some with you.

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Last hour, we were talking about your first crush. 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
1: Hey, Granger, this is Daniel Underwood. I live in Tifton, Georgia. I work at Lowe's every morning on the way to work. I listen to your show. Thanks for being there. Bye.
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1: 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Ann Hudson is coming up with the latest buzz from Nashville. Ann, give us a tease of what you got coming up.
2: Well, Granger, this is exciting. Zach Top dropped a little surprise information. I got it for you coming up in your Nashville news next.

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20: Partly cloudy, warm and dry this Wednesday. Highs in the mid-80s, lows in the upper 60s tonight. We're upper 80s tomorrow with chances for showers and storms increasing later in the day. At your latest WLKY forecast, I'm Matt Milosevic.
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Maddie's on 5 with WAMC. That's Josh Ross. My name's Corey, and Amazon, gosh, they know me too well. Recommending things I didn't know I wanted, like a mini waffle maker, an inflatable tube guy, better version of myself.

live at WAMC. We got a late game tomorrow night. Our U.S. men's soccer team, 10 p.m. since we're on the West Coast, taking on Turkey. Doesn't matter if we win, draw, or lose. We're moving on to the next round, which that's got to be a big relief for the players.

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An Amazon Prime sales event, you know, it brings out my wild side already today. I've compared 5 ring lights. Also looking at these Chop Sabers light up chopsticks. It came up recommended. I don't know why, but now I'm reading all the reviews.

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Going to be the first one ever, J-Town Stars and Stripes Fest, coming up next Friday, the 3rd. J.D. 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It's Luke Combs, Sleepless in Hotel Room.

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Going to Vegas, do a little gambling at the table, see some shows, catch our iHeartRadio Music Festival. That's going down in September. 2 days of a lot of performances. AXS.com. It's got your tickets. 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
0: Okay.
1: Thought it was cute.
0: Yeah. Can't wait to hear about when your parents come over and they're like, Julie, what's this all about? That'll be a fun combo. 97.5 WAMC. It's Jason Aldean. Don't tell him.

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1: 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Hey,

97.5 WANC. That's Morgan Wallen on the Problem. Love to get some song requests from you. What would you like to hear? Also, let me know where you're listening at. 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

Bartender looked at me like, pony up, man, we're closing down. I paid the tab, I turned around. Got on that phone on the way home. Ended up down the rabbit hole again. Funny how you have

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That's coming up on the 10th and 11th of July. 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It's Morgan Wallen. Wouldn't trade.

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My name's Corey. Been thinking about this a lot. Amazon Prime Shopping, it's basically paying 12 bucks less for something you didn't know existed 30 seconds ago. And it gets me every time.

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0: 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I want you to be our next winner. 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

haven't seen the new Toy Story, but I hear it's like the first one, which is my favorite out of all of them. Got to get to it. This song's in it. I Knew It, I Knew You, Taylor Swift. 97.5 W.

97.5 WAMC. That's Josh Ross. Hate How You Look. My name's Corey. A lot of things coming up here shortly for you. Chance at $2,500 and the iHeartCountry world premiere of the new Jelly Roll song, Hands Up.

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0: 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That's Jelly Roll with Hands Up, a Drew and Highview in, I don't know, 10 words. What would you say about that song?
1: Man, that's awesome.
0: Man, that's awesome. Three words, and you nailed it. You don't need to say anything else. It's a great song.

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You're going to have a great time if you go, which I highly recommend, AXS.com.

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1: My name's Corey, doing way too much shopping with Amazon. 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And then immediately I think about, why did I just buy a countertop ice maker? 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But it arrives tomorrow. I'm excited.

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Boomer are going to be giving away tickets to J-Town Stars and Stripes Fest. Also another chance at $2,500. 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Here's Morgan Wallen at Don't We?

should have brought one of those inflatable pools into the studio here. A beautiful Wednesday. Thank you for turning us on. Thank you for listening. Boomer here. 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

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I love that we can dabble in the old school and jump into the new school. Kentuckiana's number one for new country. I love this song, Kid Myself. 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

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We are Kentuckiana's number one for new country.

Happy birthday, America! All right, here we go. The very first J-Town Stars and Stripes Fest happening next Friday night, the 3rd. 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

And just like that, heading into Thursday already, the Bobby Bones Show, first thing tomorrow morning. 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

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Have you heard his new song, Hands Up? I will play it for you again coming up at 6. 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

0: WAMZ, the boys are taking the show on the road. Luke Bryan and Jason Aldean, the Double Down Tour, hitting four cities this fall. Kentuckiana's number one for new country is playing. Luke Bryan, this is country, and she knows it.
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Hey, it's Bobby Bones. 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

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And no matter where you are in Louisville, listen, the best country always plays here. 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

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What's going on? It's Wayne Deante. 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